You know, I feel like in my 30s, because I'm pushing them and I'm pushing myself. I feel like after this weekend, it's like, girl, maybe you need to set some more boundaries for yourself. So what is a boundary that you didn't have in your 20s, but you incorporated it in your 30s? I need to take notes because your girl, sometimes I don't have boundaries. Hit me up, beauty with an IE, no Y, and the B on social.

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0: This is Bianca.
1: And today we're sharing the boundaries that we didn't have in our 20s, but have now in our 30s. Like I said, I'm young at heart, okay? Your girl is still like out there like I am 20. Some days I feel good doing it. Other days I don't. So maybe I need to incorporate some of these boundaries. Let's see. Oh, this is a good one. I'm not splitting the bill evenly. When you ordered 3 cocktails and a steak and I had a salad, that's so real. Look, there are times that I'm willing to treat, you know, depending on who the person is. But if we're going out, it's a friend group or whatever, we're getting separate bills. Okay, baby, you just pay for yours. I'll pay for mine. We can pay at the front, whatever we got to do.
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And Gen Z is swapping the avocado toast for tomato ice toast. This sounds disgusting. Shaved tomato ice on a piece of toast doesn't make sense. You don't put something wet and cold on toast. I mean, some cold jelly's okay, but like, let's not get crazy here. And I know the like Italian ice thing has been a trend. People have been finding these little like shaved ice machines online and making margaritas out of them. That makes sense. 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Or even like a frozen rosé. I can get behind that. You know, it's hot. A cold drink sounds good, but cold tomato ice toast, that's a no for me.

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1: And right now we're talking about what we do now in our 30s that we wouldn't do in our 20s, right? The new rules we have for ourselves. For example, I don't host people indefinitely at home anymore. At some point, everyone's got to go. And that's something I've been incorporating, especially since we're in the new house. Like, I want you to come, I want you to have a good time, but then I want you to leave, okay? We don't need random people in the bedrooms, random people on the couch, unless like it's a crazy night. This past one, Splash House, different story. We're doing a festival. We gotta, you know, kind of thug it out together. But just a random Friday, girl, get your butt down the street to your house.
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And today we are sharing the boundaries that we have created for ourselves in our 30s. Okay. These were not in existence in our 20s, but now we're older and we're smarter. I love this one. I drove myself here specifically so I can leave whatever. I am that person. I don't want to carpool. No, I'll Uber. I'll meet you there. There is nothing worse than being stuck when you want to go home. I don't care. That's what happens when you're 30. You'll spend the extra money, the gas, the Uber fee. In your 20s, it's like seven of you in a five-person car.

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1: And I got to put my man on blast right now because he is just too funny. He's working from home today so we can be home. We have a couple people coming to the new place to do some stuff around the house. So he took the day to work from home so we could be there for them. But I was the one in contact with one of them. So he was supposed to be there like 30 minutes ago. And then my boyfriend has called me. I'll tell you the story coming up next.
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And my man, who was working from home today, quote unquote, working from home. I got to put him on blast right now because he called me. Okay, so we had somebody come into the house to check something. They're supposed to be like 30 minutes ago, but I got a text saying he's running a little bit late. I didn't tell my man because I was going to tell, because I told my man I would let him know when he's coming. My man calls me like, hey, he's kind of late. And I was like, okay, yeah, he texted me. Don't worry. He's like, oh, wow. I've been kind of waiting, you know, got my shoes on, looking out for him. He's like, I haven't started my MLB video game. I'm like, oh, you haven't started your video game? Because you've been waiting for him while I'm at work? I'm sorry. I mean, he's supposed to be working from home. It seems like he's taking a break. But yeah, I decided to put him on blast a little bit. I hope he's listening to me. I love you, baby. I'm sorry you couldn't play your video game.

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1: And all right, guys, that is going to do it for me, Bianca. I will catch you back here tomorrow. Already Thursday tomorrow. That's great. That's great news for me. I have a little bit of plans this weekend, but nothing like last weekend. Lots of sleeping in. That's for dang sure. Some housework, some laundry, maybe a brunch, possibly a movie. Like, that is the extent of the excitement versus staying up for like 24 hours almost last weekend. It was crazy. But yeah, best of both worlds. What can I say? Follow me on social if you want a little bit of both. Beauty with an IE, no Y in the B, and we'll chat again tomorrow.
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0: 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All right? That's happening in a few minutes.
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0: Swipe left. 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
1: I know. You did swipe left on your date, okay? 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Who am I talking to right now?
2: Hi, this is Zoe.
1: Zoe. Okay, so tell me about your date.
2: Okay, so I went out with this guy, Brian, and he seemed really cool when we were, you know, connecting online. But then when we actually met up, like, the entire dinner, all he did was analyze everything I said, even turning, like, these casual comments into, honestly, like, deep psychological reflections and insights and, like, all

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1: Okay, so this is your time to vent. Get whatever's on your chest out. Clear the air. It's a safe space. And no, I won't judge you. No one will judge you, okay? This is I'm Over It. Who's on the phone and what are you sick and tired of dealing with?
2: Hey, Nessa, I'm Olivia. What I'm absolutely over is delivery orders that arrive looking like a crime scene. Do you know what I'm talking about?
1: Yes, I do.
2: Oh, my God. So, you know, we get lazy or you're rushing, you DoorDash, Grubhub, whatever. We all do this. So, you know, last week I ordered this beautiful pasta dish. I'm like, it's okay. I can take these cows. Like, I really worked hard. I want this beautiful pasta dish, right? So it shows up. I open the bag. Pasta Picasso all over, everywhere.
1: Just, no!
2: Yeah, does that sauce all over running down the sides. Cheese stuck to the lid. And
1: come
2: then they don't
1: on.
2: Even put in one single napkin. No napkin, just a mess.
1: That is so annoying. I don't know what it is. I just feel like nobody cares when they, you know, just throw your stuff at your door and it turns into a disaster. It's a bigger mess. It's like you don't even want to eat it anymore. I mean, I know I'm always in a bad mood in a combination of being hangry. It's a mess.
2: Yeah, I was hangry too, but that just made it worse. And then you're not going to leave this to top it off. They forgot my drink.
1: Come on. Did you complain? I mean, I don't like to complain, but when it comes to food,
2: I'm going to have to, I think if you message them and say they'll

0: 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It's like ridiculous.
1: You'll be lucky if you even get the order nowadays. I'm telling you, so many of my orders go missing. They don't get delivered and it's a mess. So then I just end up eating some noodles at home. And then, you know, the cycle begins the next day.

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0: Get married. It's going to keep you happy. All right? You don't believe me? Listen to the research. That's happening in a few minutes.
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Rari go skirt on a boy like a kilt. 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These

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2: Hello?
3: Hola, my name is Carmen. Can I please speak to Erica?
2: Yeah, this is she.
3: I just found out that you're dating Brady. And I've been with him for 3 years. And is he cheating on me with you?
2: Sorry, I don't know who this is, and
3: My name is Carmen, and I've been with Brady for 3 years, and I just found out that he's been dating you at the same time, and I just want to know how long have you guys been together?
2: No, it's not okay.
3: It's not okay.
2: I'm not in a relationship anymore.
3: Never knew what I was missing.
2: I've been broken up for like 2 months.
3: So how long were you guys dating for?
2: Like 6 months.
3: Hola, this is Carmen. I believe we were disconnected.
2: No.
3: Listen, I used to think that I wasn't fine enough.
2: No, I hung up.
3: And I used to think that I wasn't wild enough. But now I'm pregnant.
2: What?
3: And I'm emotional because of the hormones. How did I get pregnant? Well, it's simple, really. I have ovaries, and during ovulation...
2: I don't want to know. Thank you, please.
3: And I stopped taking my birth control when I found out about you.
2: Thank you. I'm gone.
3: Because if you can't keep a man, trap a man.
2: No more.
3: Hello? Hola, this is Carmen. Listen, you want to get back at Brady?
2: No.
3: I think you and I should team up and go Keisha Cole crazy on Shady Brady.
2: I'm not going to do that.
3: You should just, yes, you should call him and tell him that you're pregnant too.
2: Oh my God, I'm not going to get, I don't want to talk.
3: He cried when I told him that I was pregnant.
2: Well, he's an emotional guy.
3: Yeah, and gullible because I'm not really pregnant. I just told him that so he wouldn't leave.
2: No, that's f***ed up.
3: Girl, I wish you could have been there. He was like, no.
2: Okay, lady, you are psycho.
3: It was hilarious.
2: Like, don't contact me again.
3: Stupid.
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9: Good morning, guys. It is the Morning Mash on this Thursday, August 13th. Apologize, starting a little bit late, man.
10: Good morning.
9: 7:45. Good morning, Hoppy. Good morning, Romy. How are
11: Hello.
9: You guys?
11: Hi. It's almost Friday.
9: Almost Friday.
11: T-G-I-F.
9: Yeah.
11: Almost.
9: I'm not going to lie. I overslept, man.
11: No.
9: Overslept.
10: Did you really?
9: Yeah.
11: Pero anoche.
9: Pero ayer, yeah.
11: And then punchies, punchies.
9: Yeah, yeah, exactly. Yeah, I took the day off, went to the day game. I know you were there, Hob, and it's just...
10: Oh, yeah.
9: Those day games are... dangerous.
11: I need to do one. I was working yesterday, man.
9: Those day games are dangerous.
10: Very, very dangerous.
9: I don't think I watched one inning of baseball.
11: No way.
10: I caught the last.
11: What was the score?
9: I don't even know who played. Honestly, wow. I go to the day game just to socialize and just to network and... Yeah, that's where you see a whole bunch of...
10: Oh, yeah.
9: That's where you see a bunch of business people doing stuff and realtors, you know...
10: Granzas going down.
9: Oh, yeah, man. Saw a lot of my doctor friends there. I was like, man, there's going to be some patients that are mad because they missed their appointments or they canceled on them.
10: Oh, yeah.
9: A lot of... it's always fun. the Westar Bank, that top areas, that's the place to be for the games and the doghouse. Did you go to the doghouse, Hub?
10: Did I go to the doghouse?
9: Yeah.
10: Yes, we did.
9: Yeah, I didn't go.
10: Yeah, we went.
9: Was it packed?
10: No.
9: It wasn't as packed as I thought it was going to be.
10: I think Speaking Rock had like a little section over there.
9: Yeah.
10: Because we went over there like, you guys can't be here.
9: Yeah.
10: Speaking Rock.
9: They have their
10: area.
9: They have their suite, man. Yeah. But yeah, you got to go to a day game for sure, bro.
11: Yeah, I do. I have to go for fun.
9: Yeah, just for fun.
10: Mondo was there and damn, I've never seen him so happy, bro.
9: Yeah, Mondo was, we hung out with Mondo, man. Mondo and his girl and that was fun. So we had a really, really good time.
10: That was hella fun.
9: Got to see a lot of, friends and a lot of our buddies were there. So if you went to the day game yesterday, you get it, right?
10: Yep.
9: It's really, it's one of those games that you don't, if you like to party and socialize, you don't take your kids. Don't get me wrong. I'm saying don't take your kids, but you know, it's more of an adult thing upstairs at least. I don't see kids upstairs. You?
10: No.
9: Like they're there in the stands and obviously when you know, they're
10: it's for many
9: the
10: older people.
9: Yeah, it's like older people.
10: In the Westar?
9: Yeah, in the Westar area.
10: So right after the game, we went to an after.
9: Mm-hmm.
10: God, because it was loud in there.
9: Wonder where this after was, man.
10: It was, maybe I'm old, but geek was soup. Whoever was DJing was just blasting it, bro. I'm like,
9: I wonder who it was, man.
10: I don't know.
9: Oh, I wonder.
11: No.
9: Oh, man. I wonder who it was. Anyways.
10: Good times.
9: Thanks for holding down the fort. We got a lot to talk about this morning. Got a couple of topics we're going to talk about. It's also Throwback Thursday, which means we jump on the turntables and throw back with a bunch of old school jams and make you feel really old. So we'll do that. We got birthdays coming up literally in about 5 minutes. So if you got a birthday shout out, there's a post already, right, Ro?
11: Yeah, there is. There's a birthday post up every weekday morning on our Facebook or on our Instagram. So if you have a birthday shout out or a loved one celebrating a birthday, you want to drop off that shout out in the comments of the post. Don't send it on the DMs. Don't send it to the live stream. Send it to the comments of the post. And you can follow us at Mix927EP.
9: Yeah, so we are on TikTok Live. the camera never shuts off. You can hear us. Flap our jacks about all the good stuff. You can find me on TikTok at KAGE_915.
11: Mine's at Romayde, RomayyDE.
9: All right, so let's jump right into it. We're going to go one quick song. I'm coming right back with birthdays, Daily Almanac, and then Javi will be first on the turntables coming up at 8 o'clock.
10: I'm going to

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3: That's right. 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Again, we have them on our, you can leave your birthday shout outs on Mix 92.7 EP's Instagram or Facebook page. There's a post every weekday morning that says happy birthday. Leave it in the comments. Birthdays, Romy, what you got for local
4: birthdays? Have a lot, so bear with me. Hold on, let me catch my breath. Hold on, it's a lot.
3: Yeah, there you go.
4: Hold on, let me catch my breath. Happy 14th birthday to the oldest and only baby boy, Ethan Yanez. From mom, dad, and sisters, they're super proud of you. Keep growing up to be a respectful young man. They love you very much. Also, happy birthday to Mama Bear Martha. May she have a blessed and amazing day.
3: EP's Instagram or Facebook page. There's a post every weekday morning that says happy birthday. Leave it in the comments. Birthdays, Romy, what you got for local
4: birthdays? Have a lot, so bear with me. Hold on, let me catch my breath. Hold on, it's a lot.
3: Yeah, there you go.
4: Hold on, let me catch my breath. Happy 14th birthday to the oldest and only baby boy, Ethan Yanez. From mom, dad, and sisters, they're super proud of you. Keep growing up to be a respectful young man. They love you very much. Also, happy birthday to Mama Bear Martha. May she have a blessed and amazing day. Your grandbabies and I love you so much. Not grandberries, grandbabies. Happy 15th birthday to Savannah Munoz, a sophomore over at Del Valle High School. Mommy and Jasmine love you so mucho. Happy belated birthday to husband Eric from his wife Kayla and kids Eric, Aaliyah, Kobe, and Nova. They love you very much, Big Daddy. Also, happy 5th birthday to Princess Athena Rose Lopez. Your family loves you, baby girl. You have the best day ever. Happy 13th birthday to handsome nephew Jackson. They love you from Tia Mika. Happy birthday to Staff Sergeant Nelson Caraballo. Our divorce being finalized today is so incredibly satisfying. Wow, congratulations. Also, a very happy birthday to beautiful wife Leslie. May your day be full of happiness, love, and many blessings. Thank you for being a great wife and an amazing mother from your husband and your three gremlins, Adeline, Montse, and Matias. Also, happy 10th birthday to baby girl Ivory from dad, Jessica, Isaiah, and the twins. May you have a great day. They love you very much. Also, happy birthday to son Angel Diaz. Happy birthday. Good morning. Want to wish daughter a happy 13th birthday. They love you so much from her dad, Moises. Also, happy birthday to Alice. Happy birthday today. Happy birthday to mom Margie. They love you very much from your daughter. And also, happy 18th birthday. Oh, man, I just lost it. Happy 18th birthday to... Hold on, guys. Sorry. There's so many birthdays. To baby girl, Victoria Valles. They hope you enjoy your day. Your dad loves you very much. Happy birthday. And over on our Instagram, we have a very happy birthday to amazing mom, Anna. Your kids love you always. Happy 37th birthday to wife Nayeli. Te amo, flaca. Happy 14th birthday to son Miles Serrano. They love you so much. And they hope you have a good freshman season over at Del Valle. Also, happy birthday to Brandon Tarin, celebrating his 16th birthday from Harley, Leah, Carmen, Ida, and your dad. They love you, mijo. Also, happy 13th birthday to Elias, a.k.a. El Pollo Marquez. They hope you have a blessed day with many, many more years. They're super proud of you. They love you to the moon and back. Your mom, your dad, Aubrey, and Matthew. Also, happy 13th birthday to Elias Marquez. They wish you a very happy birthday. They love you so much. Happy birthday to Zion from Grammy and Auntie Valerie. They love you so much. Happy birthday, everyone.
3: All right, celebrity birthdays, what do we have today?
5: Before we get to that, quick shout out going out to Liz over at the Rangers and all the soldiers. Shout out going out to 606 or 606 Military Police Company. Shout out to you guys. Thank you guys for tuning in this morning. Also, got to miss a happy birthday here. Happy birthday going out to their cousin, Panchita, also known as Paulina. She is turning 17. Hope you have a great day and don't let anyone ruin your day. She goes over to Burgess. So happy birthday, Paulina.
3: Also, got to send a happy birthday going out to Hazel. I saw that earlier. Happy birthday.
5: And one more here. Harmony Science Academy. Good luck on a great school year, including her son. But he didn't give me her name. Her son starting a senior year, so good luck. All right, celebrate birthdays today. We have, who do we have today? Hold on, pulling that up. Oh, not that many. We got Sebastian Stan, Bucky Barnes from Captain America. He is turning 44. Sam Champion, the weatherman, he is turning 65. And Danny Bonaducci, today's birthday is 67.
3: Those are your birthdays, so happy birthday to you and yours. And you can hear Bali in the background. That's our.
5: He's here.
3: You're wondering what it is. It's all the chingiringo. What do they call it? The
5: Chongilongi
3: music that Bali plays on 97.
5: He loves his chongilongis, bro.
3: He does, man. You can hear him, so we apologize for the back of it, man. So you hear the bass in the back. It's not a... Either that or someone's mamalona outside, right? Something like that. Today's International Left-Handers Day. What do they say about left-handers? That they're super artistic, right?
4: Really?
3: If you're left-handed,
5: really?
3: You're artistic?
4: I don't know. I've never heard. They're just rare, right? Because not everyone's left-handed, obviously.
3: Yeah. It's also National Prosecco Day and National Filet Mignon Day. Love me some filet mignon, man.
4: Ooh.
3: Some good stuff. Let's see. Any interesting history on this date that's worth mentioning? Well, maybe this one. In 1935, the first roller derby match was held in Chicago. I know we have some roller derby girls here in El Paso, so a big shout out going out to them.
4: Yeah.
3: On this date, some songs on this date were released. 1964, the Supremes recorded Baby Love.
4: Baby Love.
3: Remember that one? Baby
4: Love.
3: And on this date in 65, Help is released by the Beatles. Let me see. Anything else? Oh, 1982.

0: That's right. Yeah, she was on PBS.
1: Or somewhere. Yep. Yeah, pobrecita. Yep.
0: On this date in 2007, former WWE wrestler Brian Crush Adams was found dead in his Tampa home. He was 44. His wife found him in their bed and called medics. They couldn't revive him. Did he take his own life?
2: Damn, I don't remember that.
1: What?
0: I'm not sure.
2: I don't remember that one.
0: I don't remember that story.
2: Another wrestler passed away too.
0: On this date in 2018, right? Pro wrestler Jim the Anvil Neidhart died. Do you remember him?
2: Neidhart?
0: I don't remember him.
1: Oh, man.
0: Yep. On this date in 2024... Wally Famous Amos died, and on this date in 2024 as well, Greg Kinn passed away. There you go.
2: There it is.
0: You remember this in 2020 when Steve-O duct taped himself to a Hollywood billboard?
1: I don't remember, but I know he's done a lot of crazy stuff.
0: Oh, yeah, I remember him.
1: Man.
2: Jim.
0: Yeah, that's crazy. So that's your history lesson for today, guys. Time right now is 7:57. We got Throwback Thursday coming up. Javi's going to go first in the mix.
1: Yeah.
0: Set up. Give you a couple of songs while he sets up, guys. It's the Morning Mash right here on Mix 92.7. 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
2: That's right. Good morning, guys. It is the Morning Mash on this Thursday, August 13th. That's right. It's 813. Hey, I said that. It rhymed, didn't it?
3: 813.
2: I don't know what that means, but it just sounded cool, right? Good morning to you guys. Javi's getting into the booth right now, getting ready to mix it up with some throwback jams. I hear some, what is this? He's just pressing buttons over there at this point, right? That's what you're doing, man. Hey, so today I'm happy. I'm excited because football is back.
4: It's back.
2: Woo! Yes. Preseason starts today. Yeah. We got football all weekend long, man. My Cowboys play on Saturday, so we'll get a look at them. I want to see, do the Raiders play today? I want to see, because I saw reports. I was at, so we went to go pregame before the day game. We went to Howdy Honey, which you could catch me there every Sunday. I do the Sunday Fundays there with them, with Rick Groove and DJ Tio. So we were there, and I was looking up at the television, and they were saying that Mendoza, which is the Heisman winner, I like this kid, man. He's going to be they're grooming him to be the starting quarterback for the Raiders, but they're saying he's expected to play a lot this first preseason game. So I want to see what he looked
4: like. Yeah, so Raiders do play today.
2: The Raiders play today?
3: The Raiders. But it's a preseason, right?
2: Yeah, it's preseason. Yeah, the next 3 weeks are just preseason. But just the fact that we have football, so you're just going to see a bunch of stuff. Sports Center is going to be amazing. It's all I live for Sports Center in football season, because not only that, you got college right around the corner. That's starting. But yeah, the Raiders play today.
3: But the Cowboys don't play till Saturday, right?
2: They don't play till Saturday. Who do they play on Saturday?
3: The Seahawks.
2: Oh, great.
3: At 6 p.m.
2: Starting off with an L right off the bat.
4: Yeah,
2: great, man. Great. No, I want to see what they look like. Yeah, you know, they just paid, what's his name, Williams. He's the highest paid end now. So they beefed up their defense. So honestly, like,
4: what?
2: Mondo will be here tomorrow. So me and Mondo were talking yesterday at the day game. And we were basically saying there's no excuses. Cowboys are out of excuses, man.
3: Yeah.
2: If they don't do anything this year past the second round of the playoffs, that team is just cursed. I think they're cursed with Jerry Jones.
3: Is it true that he's looking to sell his share?
2: I don't know, but I don't think so. They're the most valuable franchise, whether you love them or hate them. They're more valuable than any soccer club,
4: yeah. Which actually is crazy. They're worth $15.5 billion.
2: Yeah, they're worth more than anyone. Any more than Ronaldo, more than Messi, any of the, you know, any of those, you know, big franchise soccer club, world soccer clubs. But yeah, that was me and Mondo were saying they're out of excuses, bro.
3: Yeah.
2: Last year, the defense sucked. They beefed up their defense this year. We'll see.
4: Yeah. All right.
2: I'm not saying this is our year, but I'm saying, you know, there's expectations are a little bit high. I'm going to the 49er game.
3: Ooh.
2: I can't. The 49er game's in November. So the tickets, man, they jacked up the prices.
3: No.
4: What are we looking at?
2: For where the 100 section, the lower level, you can't find anything cheaper than, what, $1,300?
3: Uh-huh.
2: That in a group. Like, right. You can fit individuals for like $1,000. But yeah, they're jacked up, dude. They're jacked up. And that's going to be a really, really good game. Because you already know Cowboys and Niners hate each other. Here we go with gang bang. What is it called? Yeah. We're going to start hearing that.
4: Bang, bang, gang, gang, gang.
2: Yeah.
3: That one's in Arlington?
2: And you're going to hear Wade and Boys. Yeah.
3: Wade and Boys.
2: Yeah. So football season is back, baby. I'm excited. I want to see Mendoza play. Honestly, I would never buy another jersey from another team.
4: Right.
2: But I like this kid so much. I like this kid. And just the fact that he's Latino, I'm rooting for him.
3: Yeah.
2: But the love that he has for his mom. Aww. And you know, his mom is sick. And, you know, he always, you know, when he, I thought it was beautiful when he said mommy, and he called her that when he had his acceptance speech in Heisman, and, you know, he acknowledged, you know, her bravery, and that's what's inspired him. That's the only, like, that I love. I'm a person like that. I like people like that. So I would buy his jersey.
3: Mm. Yeah.
2: That's probably the only jersey I would buy.
3: And he plays for who?
2: He just got drafted. He was a first round pick for the Raiders.
3: Wow.
2: So we'll see him play tonight.
3: So it's going to be his first time on the field, right?
2: Yeah, first time on the field. So he's supposed to go. That's what I'm asking. So 6 p.m. Good looking out, Hop. You ready to do this?
4: Ready.
2: All right, man. Throwback Thursday goes like this. Go.

0: My man DJ Javi right now in the mix, wrapping it up right there. Dunskies for today.
1: Dunskies.
0: Well, a little throwback, a little TBT.
1: Yeah, there you go.
0: A little Yegale, as we call it, man.
1: Yeah.
0: So good morning to you guys. Romy, how's traffic running? Is there any traffic updates?
2: There is some congestion right now on I-10 over there by downtown by the Brown. Also on the 12,000 block of Tierra Nevada, there is an accident. On the 2200 block of Pebble Hills eastbound, there is an accident there as well. As well as right around the corner from us, Vista del Sol and Sumac. That's right by Del Sol Hospital. So if you're in those areas, please take some extra time with you. And also, school is back in session, so you want to pump those brakes during those school zones.
0: Yeah, so we've been having some weird weather here in El Paso. Yeah. De repente, you know, we get a monsoon, and then it goes away, and it's just like, dude, what the hell is going on, man?
2: Yeah.
0: The weather is so bipolar. It's crazy. So make sure you have your trampoline tied down. The other day, there was a trampoline in my neighborhood.
1: No way, really?
0: Yeah, I was like, oh, man, someone's trampoline flew away.
2: You got a free trampoline.
0: No, it was all broken, man. It's all broken. You know what the wind did take? And it dragged it to my neighbor's, like, their wall was my cover for my grill. I have a cover for
2: what
0: the grill.
2: The heck?
0: Like a big, I don't know, it's like a big, yeah, it's a cover for the grill.
2: Yeah.
0: And it flew off. I was like, damn.
2: It's because it did get ugly. When was it? On Tuesday.
0: Mm-hmm.
2: It was nice. And then all of a sudden it got so dark and dusty and windy.
0: Yep.
2: And rainy.
0: So that's El Paso weather for you guys. So nice. Drive safe, guys. We're hanging out with you guys all the way till 10 o'clock. We got some topics we're going to cover in a little bit, guys. It's 8:45. It's the Morning Mash right here on Mix 92.7.
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11: 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That's all my scammers and my kid money.

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1: Every
0: money.
1: Time I hear this song, I feel like I lost brain cells and my credit score went down.
2: I don't. I
3: just took mine and it did go down.
2: Spin that.
3: It was for the song, though.
2: Hey, you know what, though? You really got to spin that because you're not taking that with you to the grave.
1: Yeah. They love that song, though. It's really
3: popular. Oh, they love this song, bro.
1: It's a top song, but yeah, I feel like. Like I should, like, I feel like when I hear that spin that song, I feel like I should take off my shoes and get puchipatas on a couch and that's just dance funny. With a, like a white claw. Makes me want a shotgun, a white claw, right?
3: With tahini.
1: Yeah, like
2: a white claw, maybe like a buzz ball.
1: That's gross.
2: They're so strong. Have you tried them?
1: Yes, I. We did the one time we were all in Vegas and we all landed. So we have a tradition every time we go on our friend's trip to Vegas. We all land and we take a shot there at there's a liquor store inside the, what's it called?
2: At the airport
1: in Vegas.
2: Yeah.
1: Mm-hmm. So we go there and we bought buzz balls. Bro.
3: They're nasty.
1: How
3: bro.
1: Do people drink that thing?
2: I don't know.
1: That thing almost made me puke. They're disgusting.
3: Yeah, they're nasty.
1: And have you seen the massive ones?
2: Yes. Yeah,
3: there's some big balls.
2: Oh,
3: some
2: and
3: big
2: then ones. There's generic ones
3: buzz
2: too.
3: Balls.
1: Yeah. Oh, there's generic buzz balls?
2: Yeah.
1: Like a great value?
2: I forgot what they're called. There was even like a Fuerza Regida one.
1: Oh, no way.
2: Yeah.
1: Wow.
2: They're super strong.
1: I came across this one poll survey that says 60% of people have put off making improvements to their life because the effort felt too great.
3: What?
1: 28% of people have decided against starting a new fitness routine because it feels like too much of a time commitment. 18% of people have put off career changes or applying for a new job altogether because it would be too much trouble or for too little return. You think that's true?
3: What?
1: Like, we put off life-changing decisions because of the commitment it takes?
3: I think for some, yeah.
2: Of the commitment it takes? I think for some people, yeah, they get comfortable and...
1: Like, how many of you guys started this year and you're like, you know what, this is the year I'm going to lose some weight, I'm going to get myself in shape, I just don't feel good. And then you're just like, oh, but then to go to the gym and, oh, I got kids and
3: yeah.
1: I got to do this and I got to do that, right?
2: Yeah.
1: Or, hey, you know what, I want to buy a new house, but, oh, man, how am I going to go about it? Like, my credit sucks. Or you're in debt, right? How am I going to get out of debt? Because that's, I was reading, I forgot where I was yesterday. I came across something on the net and I was talking about a lot of people are in credit card debt to where they can't even afford the minimum payment.
3: No way.
1: Like that just shows the signs of a poor economy again.
2: Yeah.
1: It shows how expensive things are that, you know, people are falling behind on payments. Also, you know, people maybe wanted to start school this year, right? How many of you guys like, hey, you know what? I'm going to go back to college. Yep. I'm going to get a career and you just put it off. You put it off. Don't put it off. Just do it.
2: Do it because you know what? The time is going to pass by anyway. Because sometimes you think like, oh my God, school, like four years, 2 years. But you know what? In 4 years, 2 years, you're going to be in the same place. So might as well just get started now.
1: That's true. The electric bills keep going up, guys. That's not going to go down.
2: Damn.
1: So you're going to have to pay that. Get on that. Oh, is it true that if you got like a big bill, like Romy, I know you got like $1,000 bill.
2: I do.
1: You have to pay that bill first before you can get on that ABC 123 plan?
2: That's what I've heard. Or maybe you have to pay like a big chunk, maybe like half of it.
1: That's crazy.
2: And then you have, and then you can get on the thing.
1: Yeah.
2: I know.
1: And this is from households that are just barely making it, man. And it sucks. You know, you get a big bill like that. You're like, damn. Yeah, Ed just told me our water bill. She's like, did you see the water this month? And I was like, nah, it went up too.
3: It went up? Oh, yeah. Great.
2: No, well, it's funny because last night someone sent me a TikTok about just that. And it was not someone from here. I don't know where this young lady lives.
1: Uh-huh.
2: I love TikTok.
1: Yeah,
2: I'm here all the time. And she was saying that... She's like, check your utility bills. I don't know where she was from.
1: Yeah.
2: She wasn't from here. But it's funny how it is also, like, it's not just El Paso. So she's like, check your utility bills, check your water bill, check your electric bill, and tell me why it keeps increasing when your usage keeps going down. And she says it is because of the data centers, that they're using our money to offset the cost for data centers, allegedly.
1: But it's still getting built. It's not built yet.
3: Yeah.
2: I don't know. It's weird.
1: It's crazy.
2: Huh? Well, speaking of that, I came across a list by ID Mobile of the top 10 biggest swindles in life. So you may be wondering, what is a swindle?
1: What's a swindle?
2: A swindle is a thing to cheat, trick, or lie to someone to take their money and or their property.
1: Okay.
2: So number 10 on the list is paying to sit next to friends or family on flights. Like, don't do it. Just, you're getting to the same place.
1: Okay.
2: Number 9 is train tickets. Number 8 is concert and sports tickets.
1: Okay.
2: I guess it depends. Number 7 is insurance auto renewal price hikes, car parking charges, taxes, TV streaming, airport drop-off charges, shrinkflation, and number 1 on the list according to ID Mobile, is an electric bill.
1: Wow.
2: So
1: what's a swindle again?
2: A swindle, it means to cheat, trick, or lie to someone to take their money.
1: That's crazy.
2: So in other words, a scam.
1: That's crazy. Property taxes should be on there too.
2: Well, yeah, taxes is on there, but I'm assuming taxes. All taxes.
1: That's crazy. You think about
2: That's
1: it.
2: Wild.
1: Like, we talked about this the other day. Like, don't forget, oh man, did anyone hit the
3: lotto? I'm not sure.
1: Powerball?
2: I'm not going to say. Because
1: it's at 1 billion. It's at 1 billion? It's at 1 billion.
2: Did anyone
1: hit it?
3: I don't know.
1: And if it did, it was probably some, you know.
3: Illinois wins 1 billion jackpot.
1: Was it? Oh, wow. So yeah. Illinois won. Of course they would. What numbers were they have?
3: Let me get the numbers.
1: Let me see the numbers.
3: Give me one moment.
1: Illinois, damn, 1 billion.
3: 4, 26, 66, 67, 69. And the Powerball was 9.
1: Damn, I was going to play those numbers.
3: Me too.
1: Those are the numbers I was going to select.
3: Damn, we would have split it.
1: I need half.
2: I need to start playing, honestly.
1: You don't,
2: I don't play at all. Nothing.
1: One of my buddies sent me a gambling app. And you can gamble.
3: Those are dangerous. Like,
1: yeah,
3: huh?
1: Dude, they're

0: Because it, remember? Jack Pocket? No.
1: No, Pocket Jack.
0: Pocket Pool. Pocket Protector?
1: No, no. It was something. Jack, but they were advertising with the station. And I had, what's it called? I was endorsed by them.
0: Uh-huh.
1: And
0: Calci? No.
1: No. I actually won because you could play the lotto games.
0: What?
1: Uh-huh. I won like the Texas something for, it was like a pick four. There's a bunch of lotto games.
2: Yeah.
1: But I was one number away from hitting a pretty big chunk.
2: Oh, man.
1: Pretty big chunk. Yeah, because I had the numbers. I forgot what I missed, but I ended up getting a decent jackpot. It was like $1,500.
2: I need to start playing.
1: But had I put another number, I forgot what it was. I was missing one.
0: Yeah.
1: It would have been $150,000.
0: Oh, my gosh.
2: What?
1: Yeah, it would have been a nice chunk of change, man.
2: But you have to play a lot to be able to win a lot, huh?
1: Sometimes. Well, look at how shady the government is. That $1 billion jackpot, we talked about this. The $1 billion jackpot, if you get the jackpot and you get the lump sum, mm-hmm. the taxes, at what you get after taxes was like $232 million.
0: That's crazy. Yo.
1: Out of $1 billion. Make that make sense.
2: Yeah.
1: That means the government is taxing you $700 million almost for taxes. That's insane.
0: What?
1: That's insane, dude. That is just crazy, crazy, crazy.
2: Crazy.
1: So, yeah. I don't know. What's the most you guys have won?
0: Me? About $50 and a scratch off?
1: Mm-hmm.
0: About 50, I think.
1: Euro? What's the most
2: you've never played.
1: You never played?
2: I don't even gamble when we go to Vegas. I don't do it. I'd rather spend that money on shopping.
1: I have one of my female friend DJs. I talked about her, but I won't say her name.
0: Mm-hmm.
1: She won 30 G's on
0: what?
1: On one of the apps.
2: Wow.
1: 30 G's, bro.
2: 30 G's.
1: It's insane.
2: On the apps?
1: Yes. 30 G's.
0: That's a lot.
1: That's crazy. But it can become an addiction.
0: It can. That's what I'm saying. Scary.
1: And we're right around fantasy football time, so get ready for that too.
2: Because it's like, well, that's what I'm saying. Like, how much did you spend to win $30,000? Like, that's crazy.
1: I believe with her, it was only $2.
2: No way. Okay, downloading the app right now.
1: Yeah, that's what I'm going to do. We're going to take a break. We'll be right back. It's 8:59.
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0: DJ Javi and Romy.
2: Good morning, guys. Time right now is 9:05. It is the morning mash, hanging out with you guys on this beautiful Thursday morning. It's nice and cloudy.
3: It is.
2: You know what it feels like?
3: What?
2: It feels like football weather, man.
4: Kinda. Yeah, it does.
2: And preseason starts today. Damn.
4: Okay. Yeah.
2: Now, are there any free games or are they going to be on apps?
3: Probably apps.
2: Did you know that Netflix?
4: Let's find out.
2: Did you know that I learned that Prime is trying to buy all the NFL games?
4: I wouldn't doubt it.
2: They're trying to buy all the NFL games.
3: Really?
2: Which sucks because that's going to force you to buy the app, buy the subscription to them.
3: Well, a lot of
2: them. Peacock? Peacock,
3: yeah,
2: right?
4: NFL
3: Peacock.
4: Network, the ESPN, and I think that's it for now.
3: A lot on FUBU today, too.
2: For you, by us?
3: For you by us on ESPN Unlimited. So you got to buy the special ESPN because they have the ESPN, ESPN Plus, ESPN Unlimited.
2: I have everything. I have it all. And then I'm stupid because I am that guy that I'll do the trial and then I always tell Ebs, oh, you don't want to get it. And then I'll just, you know, I'll, what's it called?
4: Yeah.
2: I'll delete it after the 7-day trial and then I leave it there and I forget about it. And then my card's getting charged and you don't see those charges.
3: No.
2: You forget about it.
3: You do.
2: You're like, dude, it's like $10. And you're like, what the hell is this charge from? And I'm like, oh, man.
3: Mm-hmm.
2: I'm like, oh, crap. Like, I still have that? Like, I have all those, because I've seen, like, I got Prime because my wife wanted to watch something on there.
4: Mm-hmm.
2: We watched it.
3: Desperate Housewives.
2: No, she wanted to watch something about a serial killer. Yeah, one of those.
3: Okay.
2: And then I forgot this, what's it called? I forgot to cancel the subscription.
4: Right.
2: And it was charging my card. I still have it there. I'm too lazy to. And then the way they cancel it's tough. You have to go onto the app. You have to get it on a laptop and do it. Uh-huh. Can't do it from your app. It's just like, oh. So I'm just like, meh. It's only $7. But you think about how much money you can save.
4: Yeah.
3: Honestly.
2: Like, how many of you guys have subscriptions to stuff that you guys didn't cancel and you're just like, dude.
4: You're still getting charged for it.
3: Especially, you know when it's even more tricky? When you do it from your phone. When you pay for it with your Apple.
2: Yeah.
3: Because then it, like, Apple. You forget. And then unless you go to your subscriptions in your phone and then you can just kind of like manually cancel. But
2: yeah,
3: I forget.
2: All right, let's get into the little conversation you want to talk about, Romy.
3: Right. Yeah, so our listener wrote into us and she is conflicted. She doesn't know what to do. So she said, my best friend has been married for about 6 years. And lately, her husband has been making me really, all caps, uncomfortable on social media. It started off innocent. He would like my pictures and heart my stories. And I never thought anything of it because that's my best friend's husband, which in turn is also her friend too, right? In a sense. She says, I've known this man for years, but recently it has changed. He started replying to my selfies with fire emojis. And then it became things like, oh, okay. And sending like the little eye emojis. Commenting like looking good. And the last straw, she said, don't tell my wife I said this, but that outfit is fire. Fire emoji. The last message really bothered me because why are you telling me not to tell her? I never flirt back. I usually ignore him or just like the message because I don't want to make things awkward. But a few days ago, he replied to another picture and said, if I wasn't married, ... She says, I immediately screenshotted it. Now I don't know what to do. My best friend loves this man. They have a family together. And I know showing her these messages could cause a huge problem in their marriage. Part of me thinks that she deserves to know she is my best friend. But another part of me is scared that he'll say that I misunderstood him or worse, somehow make it seem like I encouraged it. She says, I also don't want my best friend wondering why I didn't tell her anything sooner. So, Morning Mash, I need to know, do I send my best friend the screenshots and possibly blow up her marriage? Or do I tell him to stop and stay completely out of it? Also, ladies, would you want your best friend to tell you if her husband was sliding into your DMs?
2: That's creepy.
3: That is crazy.
2: Would you guys say something?
3: I would be just as uncomfortable.
2: Hey, if one of Vic's friends was hitting on you.
3: Okay, here it goes. It has happened. And I've told him to his face, you need to concentrate on your better half.
2: Hold on.
3: And okay. I was like, why are you telling me this? Say that to your girlfriend. You know me. Okay. Yo no tengo pelos en la lengua. I'll say things like they are. So I will defend myself.
2: And then?
3: And I will tell them how it is. Oh my gosh.
2: Yeah, I'm listening. Go ahead.
3: But it is very uncomfortable. So I get what she means. Like, she doesn't want her best friend to wonder, like, hey, you're my best friend. Why don't you say anything?
2: Yeah.
3: And also not ruin her marriage either, you know, because... Well,
2: there's a fine line you don't cross with someone's wife and friends, right? Like, it's one thing to be friendly, but it's another thing like, hey, you don't do that.
4: There's a line.
3: Yeah.
2: That's one thing like, hey, you know what, friend, you look pretty.
3: Yeah.
2: That's it. But hey, do it in a friendly manner. But when you're doing it in a, like an aggressively.
3: Yeah. So she sent me the screenshots and yeah, I mean, I even was uncomfortable because I was like, ugh.
2: So you would say something you've said before?
3: I think I would tell him directly like, hey, like, get it together. Don't be telling me this stuff. If you keep it up, I'm going to have to tell the best friend.
2: Yeah.
4: Oh, yeah.
2: I don't... Yeah.
3: They're saying he's a creep. They're saying, why doesn't she just block him?
2: That's creepy.
3: That's a good point. I don't know why she doesn't block him.
2: But then the friend's going to ask, why did you block my husband?
3: Yeah, see? It's because...
2: I don't...
3: Que se lleve a su huichuicho podrido over there somewhere else.
2: I just think...
3: Here.
2: I think, yeah, she needs to tell the husband, hey, you need to chill. What are you doing?
4: Yeah.
3: Yeah. And if he keeps it up, then I would be like, you know what, friend? I, you know what? Like, I don't want to cause issues, but it makes me uncomfortable. Mm-hmm. I've told him. I think maybe if she tells her, like, I've told him.
2: Yeah.
3: Then maybe the friend will be like, oh, okay. I don't know. It's because it's a double-edged sword. That's true. Skylar says you have to have the loyalty to your friend, not to him. Tell her.
2: That's a tough one. It's a tough one because what do you do? Like, you could destroy that friendship if she's like, no, you think my husband likes you. And then maybe she takes it wrong. Or you could destroy the marriage. She's like, what the hell are you doing?
3: Something's going to get destroyed. It's either the friendship or the marriage.
2: Yeah. I think I would go to him and tell her, like, my advice to her would be like, hey, you need to tell me, hey, what are you doing? Like, chill out, dude. Like,
4: yeah.
2: Porque andas de pelado.
3: Yeah. Right? At the wee show.
2: Gotta be there pelado. It's just like, what are you doing? Because if not, it's just, it's going to fall. It's going to backfire either way. Yeah. One way or another, something's going to get backfired.
3: Yep.
2: Whether it be the friendship or the marriage.
3: I don't know.
2: Social media can be the devil. It can really be the devil. It can destroy friendships, relationships.
3: That's true.
2: Everything.
3: That is very true. Someone's saying, well, what if she finds the messages, maybe like on the husband's phone?
2: Yeah.
3: And asks her why her friend never told her.
2: Yeah.
3: But if our listener, like she says, she doesn't encourage it, she doesn't answer, she doesn't give it any sort of like reply.
2: Yeah.
3: Then I think if the friend was smart, she'd be like, oh, she's not even like responding to him. I don't know. It's a double-edged sword. It's because it's like, okay, what would you do?
2: Do you think it's wrong to like your, like, what do you think, Hob? Like if let's say your friend's wife, she, I don't know, she dressed up, took a selfie.
4: Right.
2: Is it wrong for you to like it?
4: Oh, that's a tough one, huh?
2: Because some girls will get upset.
4: Some will get upset, or maybe they're with an insecure man. They can get upset too. Why is he liking your stuff?
2: Or vice versa, ladies.
4: Something going on?
2: Yeah. What if, you like your friend's husband? He put up a picture of, hey, you know, something, and you like it, and your friend calls you out, like, hey, why'd you like his? Like,
4: yeah, it's kind of weird, no?
3: Yeah, it's kind of weird.
2: Or does it? I mean, that's where we.
4: But that's where you know.
2: I think that's where we take social media too serious, because. I think people know people's intentions, right? Mm-hmm. Like, it's different. Like, for example,
4: you should know.
2: Like, my friends, like all my buddies' wives they're all beautiful. We're all good friends, and I like the picture. I'm like, you go, girl, you know. But it's never been like, oh, damn, you know?
4: Yeah.
2: I think it also comes to a thing of maturity too.
3: Yeah, and it's like you said, it's the way that you approach the message. Because why does he have to be like, oh, don't tell my wife this? Like,
2: yeah.
3: Bro, just tell her as a friend too. Like, hey, you look nice.
2: Yeah, no, you can't. When you're telling, don't tell my wife, it's obviously your intentions aren't good.
3: Yeah, obviously, it's a little shady.
2: It would bother her. It would bother her.
3: Because it's like, okay, let's flip it around. What if it was one of your guy friends' wives liking your stuff? Like, you're the man and the girlfriend, the wife is like liking your stuff. Like, what do you do? Do you tell your guy?
2: Yep. I don't know. That's...

0: Wake Up with Johnny Cage. Let's go. DJ Javi and Romy.
1: Good morning, guys. Time right now is 9:18. It's the morning mash. Romy, traffic, how's it running?
2: There is an accident on the 1500 block of Sunglow Avenue. Also, Viscount and Montwood. This is westbound, as well as Spur 16 eastbound and Talbot Avenue as well. So be careful out there.
1: I love to see El Pasoans doing big things, man. So I got to give a big shout out. I'm reading the story off K-Fox. This UTEP dancer who started training at age 12 is taking her next step into the pro stage after being selected for the Phoenix Suns dance team.
3: Damn.
2: That is so cool.
1: Congratulations to Syria Eden, a member of the UTEP dance program. She began dancing in middle school at Indian Ridge, where she joined a dance class for fun. She later attended Hanks and danced with the Silhouettes, then competed and took part in the community events, including performing at basketball games, football games. She then joined the UTEP dance team, where she competed at NDA for 3 consecutive years, guys. And now she is a Phoenix Sun.
3: Nice.
1: On the dance squad.
3: Congrats.
2: That is awesome. There's so much talent here. I always say this.
1: There is.
2: In all aspects.
1: There is. We got a lot of artistic people. A lot of people that are doing big things. And, you know, they should all get
2: people.
1: They should get their shine.
2: They should.
1: That's awesome.
2: They should. They're telling me
1: They're telling me there's also a dancer on the Texans. I don't know.
2: Oh, on the Houston.
1: On the Houston Texans.
2: Her name's Evelyn.
1: Evelyn? A big shout out going out to those 8 ladies.
2: So these ladies are super talented.
1: They're saying UTEP soccer player Mora selected to the national team and World Cup for Mexico. That's awesome.
2: What?
1: That is awesome. So
2: that is so cool.
1: It's good to see El Pasoans doing thing and putting that spotlight on the 915 in a positive way, man.
2: Yeah.
1: We have so many negative, so much negative stuff that, you know, circulates that, you know, sometimes you got to be the light in the darkness, if you know what I mean. Coming up, I'm going to do a little Throwback Thursday mix for you guys. We'll see what we get into in that. Also, tomorrow, we're going to have some more vouchers for some free play over at Speaking Rock Casino. As you know, they are one of our sponsors. And I believe this week they have a concert going on, too. Flyleaf is in concert. They have a couple of concerts coming.
3: Flyleaf?
2: Okay.
1: Yeah. And then they have on Sunday, September 6th, they got Godsmack and Dorothy coming. And then Saturday, September 19th, Banda El Limon. And then Saturday, September 26th, they have Lady A, formerly Lady Antebellum. And that all these shows are free, guys.
2: Wow.
1: Of course, they're 21 and up. Absolutely free. More concert announcements are coming soon, guys. And Speaking Rock Casino, they're located at 122 South Old Pueblo Road. And while you're there, be sure and check out the 1682 Steakhouse inside Speaking Rock Casino. So good, man. I'm a little bit upset because last night, though.
2: What happened?
1: Last night, I wanted to go get a gordita.
2: From where?
1: Gordita.
3: From where?
4: Zaragoza?
1: It was gordita night, dude.
3: Oh.
1: Gorditas night.
3: Fox Plaza?
1: No, dude. No, not on the east side. It was gorditas night, man. It was they have it at Las Palmas, and they have it at it's the same owners as Las Palmas, but they just opened a Gomez restaurant on
2: How
1: the
2: is
1: west
2: it?
1: Side. It's good. It's the same owners. It's the same food. So they had gordita night last night.
3: Ooh.
1: They have gordita special.
3: Did you get them?
1: No, dude. I missed it, bro.
3: Man.
1: I got home and just passed out. Literally.
2: That
1: I was dead tired.
2: Bomb.
3: Yeah, me too.
1: The day game. If you went to the day game yesterday, you know that those things are no joke, man.
2: Mm-hmm.
1: They're no joke. But I'm a little bit bummed out. I wanted my gorditas, man.
2: Yum.
1: So I'm going to have to go to Kermes.
3: Probably.
1: Yeah.
3: They got one this weekend, dude. So.
1: Do we have what Kermes is this weekend?
3: Oh, yeah, man.
2: I'm sure we do.
1: We have the schedule, right?
2: We do.
1: Yeah, gorditas are, they go bomb. They go hard. I didn't know that. I thought it was only one filling for gorditas, but you can, I've heard people doing bean gorditas.
3: What?
2: Bean gorditas.
1: Frijole gorditas, also chicken.
2: Chicken.
1: Yeah, I've never heard of chicken gorditas, but I've always been used to, like, what is it? The carne molida.
3: Mm.
1: The ground meat.
2: So this weekend.
3: Little Flower, huh?
2: This weekend we have Little Flower from August 14th through August 16th. Next week will be August 21st through the 23rd. We have St. Pius.
1: Oh, nice. I haven't been to a kermes in a while, so I might have to go and win myself a loteria.
2: The St. Pius kermes also gets down, honestly.
1: Does it really?
2: Mm-hmm.
1: What's the big one on the east side right here?
2: St. Mark's.
1: That
2: one's
1: big.
2: Really fun, too.
1: They get big, too, right?
2: Yeah, and then the one over there by Loreto, St. Anthony's.
1: Oh, okay.
2: That one's also really
3: fun. So I went to the one in San Lorenzo, right?
1: Yeah.
3: And they had the loteria. And I felt bad because there was kids playing, right?
1: Uh-huh.
3: So the way that you would win, like, of course, you call it loteria, right?
1: Mm-hmm.
3: And then they bring you, like, a big bowl,
1: mm-hmm.
3: and you have to put your hand in there and grab something, like a number or something. And that's how you get your prize.
1: Yeah, what did they
3: So the kids wouldn't be able to get, I mean, what if you get, like, a sartén, dude? Like, what are the kids going to do with a sartén?
1: Take it home to mom. A sartén?
3: Like, Usually, I don't know why they did that.
1: Yeah, usually it's donated stuff, right?
3: Not in this case, because some of them were actually in boxes.
1: No way.
3: Yeah, so I'm assuming they probably donated.
1: Oh, that's cool.
3: Gifts for the kids, but that was kind of weird though.
1: As a kid, going to the bazaar, the kermesse, I remember just goldfish was a thing you wanted.
3: I didn't see any fish.
1: You wanted to get a goldfish.
3: Hell yeah!
1: And you took it home in a
3: for what?
1: Plastic
3: Brody?
1: Bag. Yeah,
3: it's like we had an aquarium.
1: Yeah, and it died like 2 days later. You're like, damn.
2: Aww.
1: It. Died.
2: Great. Some real Goldie.
1: Yep.
3: You flushed him.
1: We'll be right back.
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2: Good morning, guys. Time right now is 9:27. It's the Morning Mash, hanging out with you guys. So, yeah, they hit the Powerball last night. 1.04 billion jackpot last night. The winning numbers, again, Javi told you, were 4, 26, 66, 67, 69.
3: Six limits.
2: Powerball was 9. The ticket holder has yet to be identified and can choose between 1 billion prize or a $450 million cash payout, which means the government takes $6 million.
4: Good Lord.
2: The odds of hitting the jackpot are 1 in 292 million and some change. That's crazy. It's a lot,
3: Dang.
2: Man. Hey, so Spirit Halloween stores are acquiring Hot Topic, guys.
3: Oh, that's crazy, huh?
2: Spirit has 1,550 Halloween stores in the U.S. The deal is expected to close later this year.
4: Damn.
3: Holy. I'm a little confused because I had read another article that said that Spencer's was looking to buy Hot Topic.
2: What?
3: Yeah.
2: I like a Spencer.
3: I haven't been there since like high
2: I like
3: school.
2: Hot Topic. Mm. Is that the one that, Hot Topic is the one that sells all the novelty stuff, right?
3: Yes, not and no.
4: Really.
2: Yeah, like, yeah, they do, right?
3: It's the
2: No. Spencer's is the one that sells all the nasty stuff.
3: Yes.
4: Adult stuff, too. Yeah.
2: Is that where you bought, and, you bought the tassels?
4: 420 stuff, too.
2: Oh, really?
4: Oh, yeah.
2: I didn't know that.
3: That's wow.
2: Cool. Spencer's is cool.
3: Hot Topic, I have gone there recently only to
2: Hot
3: buy my...
2: Hot Topic.
3: That's right.
2: Oh, no, a Top Pocket.
3: That's where I bought my Mona shirts.
2: Yeah?
3: Yeah.
2: Yeah, it's pretty good.
3: It's cute.
2: Oh, man, but yeah. Spirit Halloween stores, that's always a sign of a place that closes, huh? Like, oh, man, they're going to make it a Spirit Halloween store.
3: I just can't believe that Spirit Halloween is already open. Did you see that video on FitFam where there was literally a line for the Solana Spirit Halloween?
2: No way.
3: There was a line, like, I think it was August 1st.
2: Nice.
3: That's crazy. Yeah.
2: It is open, so, yeah, Halloween, you think about it, guys, it's only a month and a half away.
4: Halloween, I know.
3: It is.
2: We're already midway, we're midway through August. September, October.
4: Yeah, I'll be here quick.
2: My Halloween decorations are going up the last week of this month.
3: Oh, they're telling me that Spencer's owns Spirit Halloween.
2: Oh, no wonder.
3: That makes sense.
2: Ah, okay.
3: That math wasn't mathing. Did you guys see, are you going to try this? I think I will. Chick-fil-A is rolling out.
5: Chicken!
2: Oh, God.
3: And waffle sandwiches. And s'mores milkshakes for the fall.
2: Oh, nice.
3: The chicken and waffle sandwich is going to feature maple waffles with a Chick-fil-A chicken fillet, 3 strips of bacon, honey butter, and syrup.
2: Oh, nice. Nice. Well, you guys might want to try this. You guys want to numb your tongue?
3: Yeah.
4: With what?
2: Well, according to Delish magazine, Cheetos and Blumhouse Films recently teamed up for a horror-inspired flavor. Cheetos Sweet Phantom Heat-Flavored Puffs begin with cinnamon sugar taste and then bring bold heat. Fans can expect tingling, fizzling, and numb feelings as you chew. They will be sold nationwide starting on August 31st.
3: I'm good.
2: Nah.
3: I don't know about that fizzling and tingling.
2: Nah, you don't have, you don't have, nah.
3: Sure? I don't know. I don't know about that.
2: Nah, it's all good. What else we got here, man?
3: Well, drivers are suing Mercedes.
2: Why?
3: Maybe I should put in a recall too, because their seats are burning them. We got this covered, says that Mercedes-Benz owners are suing the company because they are being burned by raised logos on their seat. What? Two Mercedes AMG owners filed a class action lawsuit in California, and one Benz owner said that supposedly she had half of the AMG logo burnt onto her skin after sitting down.
2: Yikes. AMG. OMG. Well, I also have the top 10 most popular dog names in 2026. What's your guys' dog's name? Javi, I know you got three.
4: I got three.
2: What are the names?
4: White Buffalo.
2: Okay.
4: A puppy.
2: Mm-hmm.
4: And Rocky.
2: White Buffalo, puppy. White Buffalo. I'm not going to say anything. Romy, what's your dog's names?
3: Ollie and Bella.
2: Ollie and Bella. So I have Rocco and Riley. And our little angel in heaven, Roxy. Rest in peace.
3: And my Roxy, too.
2: But the top... Oh, yeah, you have a Roxy that passed away, too. Top 10 most popular dog names for 2026. This is according to NBC. Number 10 is Lola.
3: Aww.
2: Number 9 is Charlie. Number 8 is Lucy. Number 7 is Buddy. Number 6, Milo. 5 is Daisy. 4 is Coco. 3 is Max. And the two most popular names for 2026 for pets, number 2 is Luna, and number 1 is Bella.
3: Oh, my Bella bear.
2: Bella
3: girl.
2: What's your guys, suppose you guys are on TikTok Live right now, what are your dogs'
3: it's
2: names?
3: Louis.
2: What are their names? Curry and Dart.
4: Curry?
2: Curry. That's cool.
3: Yes.
4: Charlie?
2: I have a, let me see what else.
3: Tank.
2: Vinyl. Moly.
4: What?
2: Rosie and Gaga.
3: What?
2: Oh, no, I think. Damn, you guys are going too fast, man. Apollo, Vinny, Tundra.
4: Damn. Zulan,
2: Stella, Bronx.
3: Kobe.
2: Charlie and Coco.
3: Aww.
2: Bubba and Chief. Ella. Manchas, Choco.
3: Manchas.
2: Oliver and Zylo, Delta, Waffle, Gotti, Kobe.
1: Kobe!
6: Kobe!
2: Bella, Adonis, Bluey, Roxy, Kona, Johnny Chingas. That's it.
4: That's it.
2: Chaos, Doby. I used to have a Doby. Tito, Oreo, Ruru. We all name our dogs weird stuff, huh?
3: Yeah. We do. Ruru. Oh, let me see mine. Mine say Turtle, Kobe, Miley, Bamboo, and Ruby, Ella, Snowflakes, Rex, Kai, Finn, Luna, Marley, Poppy, Luna, and Buddy, Petunia, Bandido, and Bandida, Captain Luna, Connor? Uh-huh. Captain Luna Connor, Princess, Zoe, River, Josie,
2: Joey.
3: Kyra, Ariel, Zoe, Tinker,
2: Lady,
3: Russell,
2: Lady.
3: Manolo, May, Stacy, Uga, no, Oogie, Gizmo, Psycho,
2: Kilo, Duke, Mary Jane,
4: Kilo?
2: That's Nuke. A cool name.
4: What about Nuke?
2: Duke,
3: Maniac.
2: Penny, Duke, Wicket, Nibbler, Socks, Kush, Socks. Mocha, Beast, Sunny Bunny.
3: It's funny because our dogs have their names, and then like they have like a million like pet names for their names.
2: Yeah.
3: What do you guys call?
2: Mine's Riley Ray. Riley Ray.
3: Riley Ray.
2: Exactly. Riley Ray. And Rocco, Rocco, or Riley the Rocket, because she runs fast. Yeah, she's got the zoomies.
3: They said Ozzy Osbourne.
2: Ozzy Osbourne. That's a
3: Ozzy Osbourne. Killer. Aww. Julia. Leo. Rat. Simba.
2: Jose Levi, Luis, Bailey, Pedro,
3: Ashley, Bruce,
2: Beast,
3: like Bruce Jenner, Ella Langley,
2: Buzz,
3: Coda,
2: Gizmo,
3: Dart,
2: damn, Prince Ares, Queen Hera, damn, that's cool,
4: damn. Lady,
2: that's awesome, damn,
3: Mama Chaka,
2: Emma's have Riley and Rocco, hey, that's what's so amorous, what's up? So there you guys have
4: Bell
2: it,
4: and Bentley,
2: there you guys
3: cute.
2: Have it, those are your pups, man. So the pup names, taking a break, coming right back with the Throwback Thursday mix for you guys.
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2: That's right. Good morning, guys. 9:36 the time. Thursday, August 13th. And yes, time for a little Throwback Thursday mix. I'm going to jump in the mix right
4: now. All
2: right,
4: man. Man.
2: Throwback.
4: Where are you going with?
2: We'll see what we start off with, man. Okay. We'll see where we go from here, man. Yeah, got some good stuff coming at you. So anyways, I'm on TikTok Live. You want to say hello, drop in, say what's up. You can find me at TikTok at @KAGE_915.
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2: And one last look at traffic this hour. I know, Romy, you've been keeping your eye on it. There's been, I saw, my condolences, man. You guys be safe out there.
4: Another especially accident?
2: With the motorcyclists. I saw a deadly motorcycle crash in the Northeast. My deepest condolences, our deepest condolences to, you know, the victim and their family and friends. Just be safe, guys. Look, be sure and share the roadway and pump the brakes in the school zones. Traffic row.
3: Please. The accident on 1500 Sunglow is still there. Pebble Hills eastbound and Joe Battle southbound as well. 600 block of Allison Drive. Viscount and Montwood accident is still there. Police are on the scene. Be careful out there.
2: All right. Throwback Thursday goes like this.

0: I love you guys, man. I love
1: hey,
0: you guys.
1: Banger.
0: Hey, woo! There you go.
1: Banger,
2: man,
1: bro.
2: That took me
0: it's going,
2: back.
0: It's going out to anyone that's having a bad day, a bad vibes, whatever, man. Hey, yeah. You know, let's all be positive and let's all be happy, man.
2: Sakin
0: right?
2: Sal kukui. Yeah,
0: there you go, man. So, little Barney song to end the show right there. Because Barney always brings positivity, right?
2: Hell yeah. That took me back.
0: What was Barney's friend? Bebop?
1: Bebop?
2: Come on. BJ.
0: What? I thought it was Bebop.
2: Baby Bop.
0: Oh, Baby Bop.
2: Baby Bop yeah. And BJ.
0: Ah, all right. There you go.
2: Oh, I loved Barney.
0: Baby Bop, yeah. So for all you Barney fans, there you go. And that is going to do it for us, man. We are done for today.
1: Dunskies.
0: Thank you so much for hanging out with us. We're the Morning Mash every weekday from 7 to 10. 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
2: Yes.
0: We'll be back later on. I come back for my noontime workout. That's from noon to one. That's my show. Hobby show is at 5 for the Bambucha from 5 to 6. Be sure to check those mixes out. If not, tomorrow morning we kick it off bright and early, 7 o'clock. We'll have the wake up mix, and then we'll talk to Mondo the Masa Medina. Of course, tonight,
1: preseason
0: football. Football is back, baby. Even though it's just preseason, you get to see a lot of cool up-and-coming talent, right, that these teams have. So, you know, we'll see. I know the Raiders play today, so people are going to be watching that at 6 p.m.
1: Yep.
0: All the local listings. Cowboys don't play till Saturday, so we'll see what they come with. But other than that, you guys
1: all
0: ready?
1: All right, man. Vamos.
2: Let's go.
0: Bye, guys.
2: Bye. Bye
0: guys. Have a good one.
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I'll tell you more next. 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

this feels like a personal attack. A farmer trusted ChatGPT for advice on his crops. It ended up helping him annihilate nearly 25 acres of them. I'll tell you the story next. 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

0: 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He ended up losing nearly 25 acres. I totally get it. I planted this like Texas sage in my front yard and Chat told me not to water it. So can you imagine like how embarrassed I was at Home Depot returning these twigs? I went back like angry, telling Chat like, hey, what the heck? It was like a murder garden. And it said, oh, well, you're supposed to water them when they're babies. Well, thanks for telling me now, dude. No more flexing my degree from the University of ChatGPT. Joey C taking you through it. 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

0: 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Becky G jumping on that Karol G tour, saying that they're not competitors. They really support each other. Listen.
1: Going on tour, you're going to be a special guest on Karol G's tour.
2: Yes.
1: Now, we got to see a glimpse of the two of you at Coachella. People went crazy when you came out on the stage.
2: It was so fun.
1: Yes, tell me about that
2: moment. So fun that now we're going on tour together.
1: Yes.
2: I know. I'm so excited.

0: think that's for many, many reasons, you know, through experiences, shared experiences, individual experiences. And of course, you know, an industry that is so quick to like pit people against each other.
1: Yeah, people would think you would be competitors.
0: Yeah.
1: You don't see yourselves as that?
0: No, absolutely not. No, I mean, for me personally, my greatest competition is the person I look at in the mirror every morning, you know, and I know she feels the same way.

0: every door, but also hold it open for others to come through. And it's very much our culture. Like, sharing is caring. We love to share. We share our food, we share our music, we share our homes. You need somewhere to stay, you can stay with us, you know?
1: Latinas supporting one another. Love to see it. Carol G and Becky G in the Sun City September 5th and 6th at the Sun Bowl. I'll see you there. 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

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Rari go skirt on a boy like a kilt. 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

0: time, guys, we're officially going to start losing daylight. New York had its final 8 p.m. sunset of the year yesterday, which means summer's packing its bags. 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
1: JY, turn me up. Miami. 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

0: 92.7. Yesterday was the last night New York got an 8 p.m. Sunday in 2026. From here on out, it's just going to get earlier and earlier. El Paso, of course, is further west, so our sunset schedule is a little bit different, but it's time. El Paso is still going to get a few more 8 p.m. sunsets, and that's going to drop to about 7:30 by August 31st. Summer packing its bags. Me too, but just for an hour. I'll see you back at 1. I'm Joey C, Joey C Radio on TikTok. Go say hi over there. Johnny Cage and the Noontime Workout. 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
1: That's right. 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Also got my TikTok live. You know, TikTok's always popping. Always all sorts of drama on TikTok. Good stuff on TikTok, man. It's been really juicy lately. In the last 24 hours, it's got juicier. So anyways, you can find me on TikTok right now at KAGE_915. Again, that's Cage with a K, A-G-E underscore 915. Man, yesterday I wasn't here. Went to the day game. Man, those day games do you dirty. Want to thank everyone that went out also to the district after party. Man, that was fun, man. But man, those day games, I'm not even going to lie. I didn't even watch one inning of baseball. I don't even think I watched a pitch. I was too busy socializing. So yeah, that's the beauty of it. Anyways, getting ready to jump into the mix right now. Let me know where you're listening in from. You can find me on TikTok at KAGE_915. I'm going to start off with some reggaeton. Throw some old school reggaeton in there too, since it's a little bit of throwback Thursday. So here's some throwbacks here and there. But I'm going to kick off with a brand new one from Karol G and Drake. It's called Ayi. And then I got some requested Omar Courts coming at you as well. And then I'll jump into some classic reggaeton tracks for you. I'm thinking some Evie Queen, some Tego Calderon, some of that good stuff, man. Here we go.

0: little reggaetoni for the honeys, if you know what I mean. All of you getting yourself ready. Getting yourself right now. You're training, right, ladies? You're training. You're getting your training because Carol G and Becky G are coming in concert. You want to look your best, right? You want your heels to look nice, your legs to pop, the booty to pop. 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A little bit of Levanta Pompis for you, right? You got to get the faja nice and tight because Becky G and Carol G, the G's are coming. It's going to be a party. I know you ladies are hitting the gym hard. You're hitting the gym hard. I know what's up. I know why. I know why. I know why. You got to look good for that concert and also the concert of Chris Brown. That's if he's not arrested, right? They're saying that Chris Brown might get arrested. What the hell? I hope he makes the El Paso concert, him and Usher. I got tickets. I got tickets. I might give out some tickets. Actually, I might give out some tickets to Carol G today. I don't know. Maybe. Maybe should I do those? I don't know. Maybe I should. Maybe I shouldn't. I'll see what's up. I don't know. Keep it locked. I'll let you guys know if I do it in the next half. You're listening to the Noontown Workout right here live and direct from the east side of El Paso. 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You know how it is, man. So anyways, find me live on TikTok right now at KAGE_915. I'll be right back.
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0: Woo, man. Done and over for today. 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Woo, man. Man. I got some sad news. I know you guys probably saw that fighter, man, passed away. Rest in peace to Pritchard Colon. I believe that's how you say his name. Passed away. You know that he had a really bad brain injury during a fight. And pobrecito, you know, he battled all sorts of uphill battles. So our respects and our condolences, man. He was a young fighter. You haven't seen the video. It's all over social media. But yeah, he passed away this morning. He was young too, man. That's so scary. These boxing athletes, you know, they face a lot of dangers, especially, you know, with so many head blows. So our love and condolences to his family and loved ones, man, and his fan base, because he had brain swelling, right? And he was left, basically, I don't know the proper term to say it or how nice to say it. There's no way nice to say it, but he was basically left. What's the proper word? Because I know the terminology, but the slang they say, but I don't know what exactly. He was never left the same, obviously. He was never able to walk or do anything any ever again after that serious blow. Our condolences to his loved ones and his family. But yeah, he passed away this morning. So yeah, rest in peace. All right, that's going to do it for me, man. Over with, done. Had enough drama for today. yes, that's the word right there I was looking for, Eric, but I'm not going to say it on the radio because I don't know the proper terminology and if people get offended by that. In a vegetative state. There you go. Thank you. He was left in a vegetative state and he had a whole bunch of health issues and uphill battle and he passed away this morning. So his name is Pritchard Colon. So rest in peace. That's just horrible, man. All right, guys. Done and over for today. We'll see you guys. Joey C's coming up next. Javi's coming up at 5 o'clock. You guys have yourselves a great one. See you guys tomorrow morning with the Wake Up Mix with me and my friends, Romy and Javi. They'll be here tomorrow. Bye.
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This feels like a personal attack. A farmer trusted ChatGPT for advice on his crops. It ended up helping him annihilate nearly 25 acres of them. I'll tell you the story next. 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

0: 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He ended up losing nearly 25 acres. I totally get it. I planted this like Texas sage in my front yard and Chat told me not to water it. So can you imagine like how embarrassed I was at Home Depot returning these twigs? I went back like angry, telling Chat like, hey, what the heck? It was like a murder garden. And it said, oh, well, you're supposed to water them when they're babies. Well, thanks for telling me now, dude. No more flexing my degree from the University of ChatGPT. Joey C taking you through it. 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

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That's just how I do the sauce and the spill.

Becky G is hitting the road with Carol G. She sat down with Gayle King to talk about their friendship and what it's like to be joining the tour. I'll play you a clip next on Mix 92.7.

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0: 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Becky G jumping on that Karol G tour, saying that they're not competitors. They really support each other. Listen.
1: On tour, you're going to be a special guest on Karol G's tour.
2: Yes.
1: Now, we got to see a glimpse of the two of you at Coachella. People went crazy when you came out on the stage.
2: It was so fun.
1: Yes, tell me about that
2: so
1: moment.
2: So fun that now we're going on tour together.
1: Yes.
2: I know. I'm so
1: was
2: excited.
1: Was it born out of that, or had you all been thinking about it? Because the reaction was...

0: And I think that's for many, many reasons, you know, through experiences, shared experiences, individual experiences. And of course, you know, an industry that is so quick to like pit people against each other.
1: Yeah, people would think you would be competitors.
0: Yeah.
1: You don't see yourselves as that?
0: No, absolutely not. No, I mean, for me personally, my greatest competition is the person I look at in the mirror every morning, you know, and I know she feels the same way.

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time, guys. We're officially going to start losing daylight. New York had its final 8 p.m. sunset of the year yesterday, which means summer's packing its bags. 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

0: 8 p.m. sunset of 2026. From here on out, it's just going to get earlier and earlier. El Paso, of course, further west. So our sunset schedule is a little bit different. We're going to get 8 p.m. sunsets a little while longer, but by August 31st, the sun's going to start setting at about 7:30. Summer, packing its bags. That is me. Just until tomorrow. Bianca's coming up next. Y'all stay here. It's Mix 92.7. I'm at Joey C Radio on TikTok if you want to go hang out over there. Bianca, it's all yours. Come follow,
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Hey guys, and happy Thursday part two. If you also thought yesterday was Thursday and then you woke up thinking it was Friday and then you realized it was not Friday and we still have another day. But it's okay. We're almost there. Bianca hanging out on our Thursday. And today we're going to talk songs of the summer. Do we have one? That's a real question.

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1: And I always say that memories live in music, right? Like, you remember where you were at when a certain song plays. You're like, oh yeah, that was the summer of 69 or whatever it is, right? Well, I wasn't born then. But you get where I'm going with it. So what is that song for you in 2026? Do we even have a song of the summer? Like one we all agree on? I'm not sure. But let me know what your song of the summer is. Hit me up, Beauty with an IE, Noah and the B on social.
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0: And right now we're talking songs of the summer, and it's crazy because I feel like no matter what music genre you listen to on the regular, Ella Langley, she's stuck in there. It's a country artist, right? But there's something about that Choosing Texas song. I don't know what's in it. It's one of those songs that something's in it. And it makes me feel like when I listen to it, that was, I don't know, a story that I lived in a past life. Obviously, I'm in a relationship. This is not my life right now. I'm not in a bar and I'm not meeting a guy and he's not choosing Texas over me. But there's something about it. I don't know. I can't describe it. But definitely, if not the song of summer, it's up there.
1: JY, turn me up. Miami. That's all my scammers and my kid money.

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Kept it 100 on paper like Will. Tricking it off on a pay and a bill. That's just how I do the sauce and the spill.

0: This is Bianca.
1: And I would definitely say this is my song of the summer. Shut the F up, Janice, or Janice, STFU. Yeah, Drake. I mean, his whole three albums, everything he's been doing online, he's had a summer and we've been in it to win it. I thought Cheetah Print actually was going to be the song because it was so fun and upbeat, but it kind of like fizzled out there quickly. Still one of my favorites, but yeah, everyone named Janice got it this summer. And it was actually so big that Drake had to throw an apology party for Janice's. I love it.
0: You could try making your own playlist, but it's quicker to stream us at mixelpaso.com.
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3: She want it, I can tell she want it. Want me to push up on it, for she know it.

The 2026 song of the summer. What is it? That was my question to you. I actually posted this online. A lot of people saying Ariana Grande, Hate That I Made You. Not that I don't like the song. I just feel like it kind of came in later, right? And then also, it doesn't feel like a summery anthem. Not that that has to, you know, be the criteria, but it doesn't feel like summer to me. I still love you, Ari. We're actually talking about her coming up today and how she kind of backpedaled on something she said she was going to do with what she just posted online.

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1: And man, after nearly 2 years of basically these two people trying to ruin each other's careers, the drama is over. Well, at least the legal drama is done. We'll talk about that coming up.
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And it looks like the It Ends With Us drama has finally come to an end. Let me give you a little backstory if you don't remember. This is a movie that came out around 2024, so 2 years ago. There was a press tour that got really weird. Fans noticed the two main actors from it. So we had Blake Lively and Justin Baldoni. They were pretty much promoting the movie separately. And months later, Blake accused Justin and others of sexual harassment on set and of retaliating against her with a smear campaign. Justin denied the allegations. And what followed was an absolute massive legal and PR war that pulled in everyone from Blake Lively's husband, Ryan Reynolds, to her bestie, Taylor Swift, which it looks like those two not friends after that. She's like, don't throw my name into it. And instead of the huge trial everyone was expecting, which I was kind of like, yeah, let's get to it. Y'all have been tugging us around this whole couple years. I guess Blake and Justin have reached a settlement. The exact terms were kept private, which is funny. Everything else was put out in the forefront. But most importantly, the settlement did not include an admission of wrongdoing. This also means we're not going to get all that potential messy evidence that would have been aired out in trial. Justin recently broke his silence and described the last couple of years as incredibly painful, while Blake has continued making public appearances and moving forward with her career. The biggest question now is, was the entire thing worth it? Like, they basically sabotaged their own careers. Like, all that for what? Meanwhile, we have Miss Ariana Grande, who wanted to take a step back kind of from her career in the spotlight. She just said that last week because she felt like, you know, fans were just talking too much about everything going on in her life. So she's like, hold on, let me put a pause on it. But that lasted about a week because she's already on Instagram showing off her new man. I mean, we knew her and Ricky Alvarez were dating again. This is one of her exes, but they have now gone Instagram official. So I'm guessing her being more private doesn't mean secret. But like I said, interesting timing when you say that you want to be more private and then post your new man online. My advice to Ariana Grande is, if this one doesn't work out, give yourself a break, girl. Take like a year off from dating. Just be single and have fun.

0: nowadays, everybody wanna talk like they got something to say, but nothing comes out when they move their lips, just a bunch of gibberish. I'm back like they forgot about Dre.
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1: And get this, Netflix will now recommend movies based on your astrology sign. There is an astrology hub that you can check out on Netflix and look up recommendations based on your sign, which is super random. But honestly, if you can't figure out what you want to watch, maybe check it out and see if Netflix got it right for you. One of the examples I found here online says that since Scorpios are said to be passionate, charismatic, seductive, and mysterious, they suggested Wednesday and The Night Agent for Scorpios. Now I'm curious about what they got for Libras, because that's my sign.
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